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1: 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Två klassiker från Energy City Arkiv. Yeah. All is good energy. 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

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Hi, my name is Drop It Like It's Hot. Must be the money. Energy Feel Good Friday. En legendarisk energyartist. Två legendariska låtar. Energy, den perfekta fredagen.

This will fade eventually. So if our time is running out, day after day, we'll make the mundane a masterpiece. Oh my, my, oh my, my love. I take one look at you, you're taking me.

0: 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These beautiful things that I've got.
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0: 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I wanna feel
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you could take it. 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